0: 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Happy Friday. Finally into that weekend. You got some big plans? Of course, they involve mom. Yes, Mother's Day and Sunday, don't forget.
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Y'all, Miranda just teased a brand new song. 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I got the answers for you. Hang on.

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It's Ritter. 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Well, she now finally told us her upcoming single called Crisco.

0: So there you go. Miranda Lambert, Crisco is the new single. May 15th, it's going to drop. But if you want to check it out and get more of the preview, it's up on your socials. I think it might be a summer jam.
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7: Cloudy tonight, lows in the upper 40s, west winds 5 to 10, gusting to 20. Tomorrow becoming sunny, a slight chance of morning showers, 66. Tomorrow night, areas of frost, 37. Sunday, sunny, 60. Sunday night, widespread frost, 34. Monday, sunny, 64. Tuesday, showers likely, possibly an afternoon thunderstorm, 69.

out when she goes to bed. She hits her knees and bows her head.

I gotta say, it has been an interesting month or so for Casey Musgraves. What's up? It's Ritter. You know, she was chased by UFOs. She dressed like an armadillo, dropped a new album. And it includes two new bonus tracks. One of them, a cover of a country legend. Yeah, I gotta play it for you coming up. Hang on.

What's crack-a-lackin'? It's Ritter with you. And, well, Kacey Musgraves, tickets for her show in Milwaukee going on sale today. Of course, she got the new album and just dropped two new little bonus tracks for us, including a cover of George Strait's All My Exes Live in Texas, but with her own spin.

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1: The other song, a little more Spanish-inspired, Caballero, which is equally as phenomenal. And you can grab all those songs. They're available on digital. 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
7: Cloudy tonight, lows in the upper 40s, west winds 5 to 10, gusting to 20. Tomorrow becoming sunny, a slight chance of morning showers, 66. Tomorrow night, areas of frost, 37. Sunday, sunny, 60. Sunday night, widespread frost, 34. Monday, sunny, 64. Tuesday, showers likely, possibly an afternoon thunderstorm, 69.

Hope you have a great weekend. Check out the Bobby Bones Show podcast. We reveal the life-changing surprise for Lunchbox. We talked to Heather McMahon. We also had my wife on talking about being a new parent. 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

Okay, so remember when Luke Combs broke the attendance record in Cincinnati a couple of weeks ago? And I said that he was going to continue to break records? Yeah, the latest one. Mind-blowing. We'll chat about it coming up.

0: just keeps breaking concert records one after another. And we're getting ready for the show at Lambeau coming up. I'm certain he's going to break an attendance record there. I don't know if it's going to be 92,000 fans that just packed in Neyland Stadium in Tennessee, which beat Garth Brooks' old record he set back in the 90s. And that was like 84,000. So 92 absolutely blows it out of the water. So we'll see what happens at Lambeau coming up.
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Hey, it's Ritter. The Bear is coming back for one final season. I mean, the TV show, not an actual bear. Yes, chef. I am so ready for it, and I'll tell you when the new season drops.

Oh, June 25th will be a day that I will need fat pants for sure. It's Ritter. It's because me and my brother-in-law and stuff, we all get together whenever The Bear, the TV show, drops. And we binge watch the whole thing and eat like a bunch of Italian food. It's a super fun day. Well, June 25th is the final season premiere date before we eventually have to say goodbye to the Emmy-winning show about

0: 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So if you're a fan like me, The Bear, June 25th, it'll be on Hulu and FX.
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7: Cloudy overnight. Temperatures in the upper 40s at daybreak. West winds 5 to 10, gusting to 20. Saturday becoming sunny, a slight chance of morning showers, 66. Saturday night, areas of frost, 37. Sunday, sunny, 60. Sunday night, widespread frost, 34. Monday, sunny, 64. Tuesday, showers likely, possibly a thunderstorm, 69.

0: All right, y'all, we got another country artist that joins Spotify's Billionaires Club, as in a billion streams of a song. And this one's going to shock you that it wasn't already on the list. Hang on.
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I mean, it's basically the country version of Sweet Caroline, if you ask me. But Darius Rucker's wagon wheel just finally became another billionaire member, as in a billion streams on Spotify. And in fact, the 15th country artist ever to join that list. So congrats to Darius.

So how are you spending Mother's Day? You got any big plans for Mom? I know I'll be going to see a movie myself. Son is taking his mom to go see a movie, and I decided I would go see a movie as well. I'm not going to see the same movie as them, so Mortal Kombat 2 for Dad. Is that wrong?

0: I gotta say, it has been an interesting month or so for Casey Musgraves. What's up? It's Ritter. You know, she was chased by UFOs. She dressed like an armadillo, dropped a new album. And it includes two new bonus tracks. One of them, a cover of a country legend. Yeah, I got to play it for you coming up. 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
1: Cloudy overnight. Temperatures in the upper 40s at daybreak. West winds 5 to 10, gusting to 20. Saturday becoming sunny. A slight chance of morning showers, 66. Saturday night, areas of frost, 37. Sunday, sunny, 60. Sunday night, widespread frost, 34. Monday, sunny, 64. Tuesday, showers likely, possibly a thunderstorm, 69.

What's crack-a-lackin'? It's Ritter with you. And well, Kacey Musgraves, tickets for her show in Milwaukee going on sale today. Of course, she got the new album and just dropped two new little bonus tracks for us, including a cover of George Strait's All My Exes Live in Texas, but with her own spin.

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Check out the Bobby Bones Show podcast. We revealed the life-changing surprise for Lunchbox. We talked to Heather McMahon. 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

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But he walked up and said, what'll it be? I said, the good stuff. He didn't reach around for the whiskey.

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4: Cloudy overnight. Temperatures in the upper 40s at daybreak. West winds 5 to 10, gusting to 20. Saturday becoming sunny, a slight chance of morning showers, 66. Saturday night, areas of frost, 37. Sunday, sunny, 60. Sunday night, widespread frost, 34. Monday, sunny, 64. Tuesday, showers likely, possibly a thunderstorm, 69.
0: Turn us up loud and country proud.

Saturday becoming sunny, a slight chance of morning showers, 66. Saturday night, areas of frost, 37. Sunday, sunny, 60. Sunday night, widespread frost, 34. Monday, sunny, 64.

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cloudy overnight. Temperatures in the upper 40s at daybreak. West winds 5 to 10, gusting to 20. Saturday becoming sunny, a slight chance of morning showers, 66. Saturday night, areas of frost, 37. Sunday, sunny, 60. Sunday night, widespread frost, 34. Monday, sunny, 64. Tuesday, showers likely, possibly a thunderstorm, 69.

0: Cloudy overnight. Temperatures in the upper 40s at daybreak. West winds 5 to 10, gusting to 20. Saturday becoming sunny. A slight chance of morning showers, 66. Saturday night, areas of frost, 37. Sunday, sunny, 60. Sunday night, widespread frost, 34. Monday, sunny, 64. Tuesday, showers likely, possibly a thunderstorm, 69.
1: Turn us up loud.

Cloudy overnight. Temperatures in the upper 40s at daybreak. West winds 5 to 10, gusting to 20. Saturday becoming sunny. A slight chance of morning showers, 66. Saturday night, areas of frost, 37. Sunday, sunny, 60. Sunday night, widespread frost, 34. Monday, sunny, 64. Tuesday, showers likely, possibly a thunderstorm, 69.

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0: cloudy overnight. Temperatures in the upper 40s at daybreak. West winds 5 to 10, gusting to 20. Saturday becoming sunny, a slight chance of morning showers, 66. Saturday night, areas of frost, 37. Sunday, sunny, 60. Sunday night, widespread frost, 34. Monday, sunny, 64. Tuesday, showers likely, possibly a thunderstorm, 69.
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10: Today, expect rain showers early, turning partly sunny with a high near 64, dropping to 62 in the afternoon. Winds will be from the northwest.

0: up to 13 miles per hour, gusting to 23 miles per hour. Tonight, anticipate areas of frost after 3 a.m. under mostly clear conditions, with a low around 34, rising to 36 overnight. Gusts may reach 23 miles per hour. Tomorrow, frost clears by 8 a.m. for a sunny day, with a high near 59. Tomorrow night, widespread frost returns after 1 a.m., with a low around 30. Looking ahead to Monday, frost clears by 8 a.m. for a sunny day in the low 60s.
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5: Hey, everybody. Thanks for being here. It is Mother's Day weekend. I hope you're able to celebrate the wonderful women in your life, no matter who they are. We've got the biggest songs in country music coming up. We've also got Keith Urban coming up in studio with us. But before we get to this week's countdown, let's check in with Amy for the top three from last week.
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0: And last week, the number one song in the country went to Luke Combs, Days Like These.
1: See money, it grew on trees. 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
2: Can Luke Combs hold on to the top two spots again this week? We will find out later, but right now, let's get the countdown started with Dustin Lynch, who turns 41 on Thursday.

Dustin Lynch, Easy to Love, at number 30 here on the countdown. Keith Urban in the next 5 minutes or so. We'll talk to him about a covers album that he's doing. But right now, a throwback from Keith Urban. Here's Wasted Time on the Country Top 30.

0: Lauren Elena and Chase Matthew at number 29 with All My Exes here on the Country Top 30. We've got Keith Urban in studio. You're putting out a new album, which is a bunch of covers, yacht rock covers. It's got some collaborations. One is with my favorite artist of all time.
1: There's some collabs on the record. Yeah, there's one. Actually three collabs on the record.
0: I know all three. I'm not saying
1: Little Big Town are one of the collabs.
0: Can I say the other ones?
1: Yeah.
0: Are you sure?
1: Yeah.
0: Doobie Brothers singer Michael McDonald.
1: Yeah.
0: And my favorite artist of all time.
1: Yeah.
0: John Mayer.
1: Yeah. That's the three collabs on the record.
0: I won't say what that one is, though.
1: And the song with Michael McDonald is the only original song on the record. It's called We Go Back.
0: I didn't know that song. Mm. That makes sense. I thought I was just like not knowledgeable in music.
1: Yeah. No, it's a full covers record except for this very first single, which is called We Go Back. And when we wrote it, I envisioned this, and we wrote it in 2020. So this song's been sitting around for 6 years waiting to find a home. And when we wrote it, I imagined Michael

0: McDonald singing the chorus 6 years ago.
1: How do you save a song for 6 years? Because obviously there's an affinity for it, or you wouldn't keep saving it.
0: It wasn't that. I didn't even think I was saving it. I just think it didn't find, it just didn't have a home to live in yet. And when we made this Yacht Rock record, my management said, man, it'd be great if you had a, you know, if you could do a song with Michael McDonald or somebody like that, Kenny Loggins or someone. And I said, oh, it's strange you say that, because we wrote this song 6 years ago, imagining Michael McDonald singing the chorus. And they said, oh, can you play us the demo? So I played the demo. And Breland is one of the writers on the song. And so Breland's singing the chorus. And I said, but, you know, it'd be great if Michael could sing the chorus. And they go, yeah, do you think you could do that for the record? And I'd already mixed, mastered, sequenced, and handed in the whole album to the label. And I'm like, for what album? And they go, this one. I'm like, what? What are you talking about? And they're like, well, you know, Michael McDonald, you know? And so I went, okay, so within 10 days, I put a session together with the full band, tracked the song, had never met Michael, met him through a mutual friend, sent him the song. He loved it. He put his vocal on it. We mixed it, we mastered it, we resequenced it, resurfaced it, and got

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1: Time now for a request. This is from Simone, listening in Flagstaff, Arizona. She used the hashtag Country Top 30 to request Jelly Roll, I Am Not Okay. Hi.

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1: John Party boots off at number 27 here on the countdown. Okay, let's play What Year Was It?
2: What year was it?
1: All these things happen in the same year. What year was it? Avatar and The Hangover both hit theaters. Jersey Shore launches on MTV. And Conan O'Brien briefly took over The Tonight Show. What year was it? In theaters, Avatar and The Hangover. On TV, Jersey Shore. And Conan O'Brien takes over The Tonight Show. Do you know the year? If your guess was 2009, you are correct. Also from 2009, here's Jason Aldean, She's Country, on the Country Top 30.

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1: We got a request now for Beckett listening in Louisville, Kentucky. He's asking for Corey Kent's This Heart. So here you go, Beckett. I'm up to-

0: Thomas Rhett, After All the Bars Are Closed, at number 25 here on the countdown. We're hanging out with Keith Urban in studio today. You've got a cover album coming out, all yacht rock songs. What is yacht rock to you?
1: It's more of a, the album's called Flow State.
0: Yeah. Very summery looking too.
1: And I think that kind of sums up what yacht rock is. I think it's not even just about music as it is just a flow state that you get to.
0: Will you play covers, these songs, in live shows?
1: Yeah. We're going to actually do some specific underplay shows where we do the album top to bottom as well.
0: Didn't you and John Mayer do a Crossroads together at one
1: point?
0: Yeah,
1: we did. Back in like 2011 or something. Ages ago.
2: A long time.
1: Long time, yeah.
0: His guitar playing, how is it different than yours? When you see him as an, what do you see that's different than you?
1: Well, he's changed so much since he started with Dead & Co. You know, his palette has expanded huge. He's just a great player. I think playing is all about just your life experiences and your essence of who you are coming through.
0: I got a lot of life experiences and a lot of essence. I can't play.
1: Yeah, so you can.
0: No, I mean, I can do like C and G.
1: Well, that's your life experience.
0: Okay, that's my essence.
1: Yeah.
0: My essence is C.
3: That's a good point.
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2: We've also got a request for Russell Dickerson. And the countdown continues with Lo Cash, Luke Bryan, and more. Yeah.
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1: Another request coming in from Amanda in Durham, North Carolina. She would like to hear Russell Dickerson, Love You Like I Used To.

0: true.
1: Russell Dickerson, Love You Like I Used To by request here on the countdown. Right now we've got Keith Urban in studio, who said, hey, let's do a cover record. Because again, I'm sure you have so much going on in your brain all the time. I'm sure you got 100 songs that you wrote that aren't covers. Why would you do a cover record?
2: It took on a life of its own because I bought this amazing studio in town. It used to be called The Tracking Room.
1: I've been there. It's awesome.
2: Thank you. And I've recorded there a lot over the years.
1: I was there with you.
2: Yeah, you were.
1: Okay, just making sure you were.
2: Yeah. No, but thank you. I'm glad you liked the studio.
1: I was like, no, I was with you.
2: Yeah.
1: Okay.
2: I'm explaining to the people listening.
1: Got it.
2: I had just bought the studio, got it up and running, and had to go on tour. So I was frustrated, like I couldn't record. And I thought it'd be fun to do something that is kind of just a bit of fun, just a bit of effortless fun, nothing serious. And I was walking around the house singing all these yacht rock songs, and I thought, oh, maybe we could do one or two of those just for fun, just to kind of break in the studio. And we put a session band together. I called up Dan Huff. He came in. And we did, I think we did, well, I won't say the names of the songs, but we did two songs. And we had such a great time. Dan's like, you got any more? I was like, okay. So we scheduled another session about, you know, a month later, and we did two or three more. And I thought, oh, well, maybe we've got an EP happening. That'd be fun. And then it just kept growing and growing. And before I knew it, we had whole album.
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9: Today, expect rain showers early, turning partly sunny with a high near 64, dropping to 62 in the afternoon. Winds will be from the northwest, up to 13 miles per hour, gusting to 23 miles per hour. Tonight, anticipate areas of frost after 3 a.m. under mostly clear conditions, with a low around 34, rising to 36 overnight. Gusts may reach 23 miles per hour. Tomorrow, frost clears by 8 a.m. for a sunny day with a high near 59. Tomorrow night, widespread frost returns after 1 a.m. with a low around 30. Looking ahead to Monday, frost clears by 8 a.m. for a sunny day in the low 60s.
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13: Amy tells a joke. Amy tells a joke. Amy has a joke to tell to you.
5: What did the big flower say to the little flower?
12: What did the big flower say to the little flower?
5: Hey, bud.
12: Because it's not a flower, it's just a bud.
5: It's a little, it's bud. It's budding.
12: There you go. Last week, Morgan Wallen held the number 23 spot with his song, Don't We? And this week, he's in that same spot again, but with a different song. So we will see where Don't We ends up later in the countdown. But right now at 23 is Morgan Wallen with 20 cigarettes on the country top 30.
11: Number 23.

0: Morgan Wallen, 20 cigarettes at number 23 here on the countdown. We got Keith Urban in a few minutes. He's still in studio. But first, a throwback from Keith Urban from 2010. Here is Long Hot Summer.
1: I can't

0: Zach Top, South of Sanity at number 22. All right, Keith Urban is in studio.
1: Is your hair darker?
2: What?
1: Yeah, doesn't it look darker?
2: I don't know.
1: Maybe, do you just wash your hair?
2: Yeah.
1: Okay, it's dark.
3: Or maybe
1: okay, that's
3: less,
1: what it is.
3: Yeah, or less highlights?
1: Yeah, I don't know. I don't want to like not
3: respect. Bobby doesn't have color.
1: No, but his hair looks good. It's dark. I like, it looks a little darker today. Maybe it's like a little wet.
2: Yeah.
1: You just wash it?
2: Yeah.

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0: All right, that was George Burge and Luke Bryan. Ride, Ride, Ride at number 21 on the countdown this week.
1: We've got another request now. This is from Griffin, listening in Seattle, Washington. He wants to hear Luke Combs' Ain't No Love in Oklahoma.

0: Kane Brown, Woman, at number 19 here on the countdown.
1: Here's a request now from Luis, listening in Boise, Idaho. She wants to hear Nate Smith's World on Fire.

0: Bailey Zimmerman, Chevy Silverado. At number 18 here on the Country Top 30, we have Keith Urban in the studio with us right now. Do you get into tour shape before a tour? Will you train like your cardio, or does that happen at all?
1: Yeah, I try to maintain that while we're off the road.
0: What does that mean? What is your regimen?
1: 5 days a week of sort of core and cardio and just staying, getting good sleep.
0: You do a treadmill?
1: No, I don't do treadmill.
0: You run down the road?
1: No, I don't run, actually. I've never run. I don't like running.
0: I
1: used to have a sticker on the back of my truck. You know, they have the miles that people have run.
0: Yeah.
1: I had a sticker on the back of my truck that says 0.0, I don't run. That's literally what it said.
2: Fun fact, I've seen you hike before, but I didn't say anything.
1: Huh?
2: I've seen you hiking before, but I didn't say anything.
0: She walked by you as during a hike.
2: Hiking.
0: Don't
2: well,
0: say,
2: I'm not
0: you
2: gonna
0: don't,
2: say.
0: You know, we're not
2: going to
0: blow
2: gonna,
0: you up.
2: We're not going to blow
1: yeah,
2: your
1: yeah,
2: spot.
1: Okay, right, yeah.
2: But it's a cool.
1: Yeah.
2: I saw you hiking.
1: I like going for long walks. It's good.
2: Yeah.
1: Absolutely.
0: It'd be fun if you ran and you played guitar. We saw you running down the road playing guitar like you were getting in shape.
1: That would be the best way
0: if
1: to work
0: you're running
1: out, actually.
0: And you're
1: guitar
0: playing.
1: On treadmill.
0: Yeah. Yeah. You have headphones on and you're running and you're playing the guitar while you're running to get in shape for tour.
1: Yeah.
0: That would be fun to see.
1: I do have to pace a set list for that. Like, because you come out of the gate on fire and your adrenaline's rushing. I've learned not to do a vocally controlled song second or third because it's not going to happen.
0: Because you don't have breath?
1: You
0: got to work
1: control.
0: Your way back to...
1: It's like you come out and then it kind of goes down and then it starts to peak back up again. And then once it goes back up, it'll go for hours and hours after that.
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2: 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And the countdown continues with Morgan Wallen, Vincent Mason, and we're getting closer to the halfway point of the countdown.
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8: 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This guy recently posted some pictures of himself in studio. So, new music soon. It's Morgan Wallen at number 17 with Don't We on the Country Top 30.
19: Number

0: Vincent Mason, wish you well, at number 16 here on the countdown. All right, we have Keith Urban in studio today. He's got a cover album coming out soon, all Yacht Rock covers. Do you have a release date yet?
1: I haven't got a date yet, but it's definitely this summer, next few months, hopefully.
0: And it's called Flow State because it just makes you feel it's easy?
1: Yeah, because you don't have to be on a boat for these Yacht Rock songs to connect, you know? It could be in a myriad of places, so it's really just a Flow State record.
0: Have you seen the Yacht Rock documentary on HBO Max?
1: I have.
0: Isn't it great?
1: Yeah. Oh, yeah.
0: I mean, that's where, like, the Kenny Loggins, the Michael McDonald, and how it really wasn't called Yacht Rock until some guys way later named it that.
1: Yeah. They kind of defined the genre.
0: Way after the fact.
1: Way after the fact. They just found this common thread between a lot of the music. But I also like the fact that recently they've referred to things as being Yacht Rock as well, songs that don't fall into the Yacht Rock.
0: Did you say Not Rock?
1: Yacht Rock, yeah. N-A-U-G, right, the same spelling as Yacht, but Not.
2: Yacht.
1: So Not Rock.
0: From
1: so
0: the same era?
1: Same era, so songs that might fit into the category, but not really. So is it Yacht Rock or Not Rock? Yeah.
0: But
1: yeah.
0: You did all Yacht Rock.
1: Yeah.
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0: 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I hope you're with us in the morning at 6. 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
2: Today, expect rain showers early, turning partly sunny with a high near 64, dropping to 62 in the afternoon. Winds will be from the northwest, up to 13 miles per hour, gusting to 23 miles per hour. Tonight, anticipate areas of frost after 3 a.m. under mostly clear conditions, with a low around 34, rising to 36 overnight. Gusts may reach 23 miles per hour. Tomorrow, frost clears by 8 a.m. for a sunny day, with a high near 59. Tomorrow night, widespread frost returns after 1 a.m., with a low around 30. Looking ahead to Monday, frost clears by 8 a.m. for a sunny day in the low 60s.
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7: And it is Eric Pasley. Eric's got a massive number one song called Friday Night from back in the day. He has written other number one songs for other artists. And he's got this one out now called Never Getting Over You. It's about the lasting and sometimes painful endurance of true love and heartbreak. So here we go. Eric Pasley, our Spotlight Artist of the Week, with his song, Never Getting Over You.

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0: Hey, thanks for taking the time to hang out with us. Before we jump back into the countdown, let's do this.
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6: Fun facts.
0: Bobby, you're up. Rick James, what do you know him from?
7: Rick James.
0: Okay, that's from the Chappelle Show bit.
7: Okay.
0: Yeah. He sings super freak, mm-hmm. very freaky. And then, you know, a lot of drug problems and was mm-hmm. the Chappelle Show. He only won one Grammy ever, and it's for co-writing on You Can't Touch This by MC Hammer. And where that co-write comes from is super freak, that melody.
7: Oh, because he just borrowed
0: it. It's sampled-ish, and You Can't Touch This.
8: Oh, wow. So,
0: mm-hmm. Much like David Bowie under pressure of Vanilla Ice, although Vanilla Ice forever said he didn't take that beat.
8: It's a little different.
0: Another one is Bill Withers. This is one of my top five favorite songs of all time. He sings Ain't No Sunshine. Can you mm-hmm. sing that one?
7: Ain't no sunshine when she calls.
0: When she's gone. That's a whole different song. Yeah.
7: Something when she goes away. Ain't no sunshine when she's gone.
0: Oh, she changed it up.
7: And she's always on too long.
0: Always gone too long.
7: Anytime, any place.
0: She goes away. Yeah. Okay. So he wrote that song working at a factory making toilet seats for airplanes. And he intended to write more lyrics because he repeats, and I know, 26 times that happens. He repeats it 26 times. He was just putting the idea in so he could write the lyrics in there. But they were like, no, this song's great, just leave it. But he wasn't established. He wrote that while building, toilet seats.
9: Amy, you're up.
7: Squirrels forget where they hide about half their nuts, which is actually how a lot of trees get planted.
0: Feels like the cartel when he hides his money.
7: Oh, yeah.
10: Oh, yeah.
7: But that just gets lost forever.
0: No, sometimes they find it in fields.
8: Oh, and it's all destroyed, rotted out.
7: Oh, yeah.
0: Yeah. Like, in what country was that?
8: Colombia?
0: Yeah, Colombia. They just find old money.
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Corey Kent and Coe Wetzel, Rocky Mountain Low at number 13 here on the countdown. We've got Keith Urban in studio. We'll talk to him again in just a second. But first, a throwback from Keith Urban from 2004. Here's Days Go By on the Country Top 30. I'm changing.

0: Chris Jansen, me and a beer at number 11 here on the countdown. We're in studio now with Keith Urban. If you were to list your top five songs, 1 through 5, your all-time favorites, want to walk me through 1 through 5, number one, your all-time favorite song that you've cut and put out.
1: That I've cut and put out?
0: Yeah. I know it's hard.
1: What's yours?
0: Cat.
1: The Cat in the Sweater song?
0: You'll think of me.
1: I still thought you just called it Cat and I knew what it was.
0: Yeah.
1: Song's called You'll Think of Me and you went Cat.
0: Yeah.
1: I'm like, cool. Got it.
0: That, at our wedding.
1: By the way, it is Cat and not Cap. It's the most common question I've been asked my entire career. Is it Cap or a Cat?
0: Yeah, it's Cat.
2: Leave my sweater.
1: Why would he be like,
0: so,
1: Cat?
0: Enunciate and just slightly sing that one line.
1: Take your cat and leave my
0: sweater. That's not enunciate enough. Really enunciate the cat.
1: Take your cat and leave my sweater.
0: That's it. Now everybody knows.
2: Now
3: never
2: slayer.
3: Knows. That is no doubt.
1: Should have put a meow in there as well just to really seal the
0: deal.
1: Here
0: we go. And action.
1: Take your cat and leave my... There you go. That's what we should have had.
2: Mm-hmm.
1: And it would have been a multi-week number one. That was the difference.
2: It definitely
1: what a shame.
2: Would have been very clear.
0: I'm going to put that at number two. I got to do a different one as number one. God Whispered Your Name.
1: Oh,
0: we put that at our wedding. My wife and I.
1: Yeah.
0: And God whispered your name.
1: Yeah.
0: Rare. The cat sounds work in all your songs.
1: It works in all of them.
0: That's number one.
1: Okay.
0: Number two, You'll Think of Me. I like all your slow stuff. I know people love, and I know you love playing the high energy stuff. For me, it's all Keith Urban. Like, it's like with
1: slow jams.
0: Yeah. I like all the love songs.
1: Mm. All the buckle polishes.
0: I don't know what that means.
1: That's a slow song when you're dancing on the dance floor and it polishes the buckle. Because you're so close to your girl.
2: Oh, why?
1: Yeah,
2: I've
1: that
2: never
1: song's a buckle polisher.
0: Has anybody heard of
3: oh,
0: that?
3: Yeah.
2: Never.
1: Oh, yeah.
2: That's hilarious.
1: Now you'll know what kind of song it is.
2: Okay.
3: I've definitely polished my buckle, though.
2: Eddie, you have not.
3: On the dance floor? Yeah.
2: Okay. Yeah. Oh, what about Blue Ain't Your Color?
1: Thank you.
0: A little too fast for me.
1: Too fast.

0: You did Leanne Rimes right there.
1: No, I didn't. I did. No, I was doing Blue Ain't Your Color.
0: Do it again.
1: Now. Okay. Blue. That's
2: looks
1: it.
2: Good on you.
1: Oh. Looks good on the neon.
0: That's
1: up
0: it.
1: Don't ask me to cast.
3: That's what everybody sings.
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0: We'll talk to Keith Urban in studio. He's putting out the cover album, but will he do his own record this year?
1: We'll also get in a request for Luke Bryan, and the top 10 songs in country music are on the way. 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
0: 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Darius in New Orleans is listening. He wants to hear Luke Bryan's Love You, Miss You, Mean It on the Country Top 30.

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1: Josh Ross, Hate How You Look at number 9 here on the countdown. Keith Urban is here. You have a Yacht Rock covers album coming out. Any chance you'll be doing an album of original songs from you as well?
2: I'll start writing at some point for that, yeah.
1: I want to be like a main person in a video. Like I want to like a significant role.
2: Okay.
1: I've never been in a video purposefully. I've been asked like, hey, do this. I want to be a when you have a, like a good role for me, I want it.
2: So when you imagine that, what do you see? What would be the ideal?
1: I don't know.
2: Role
1: I like it in
2: Bobby?
1: Videos where people break down and talk for a second, and like the music's going on, and then it stops, and I'm like, yeah, get your papers. Now, oh my God, I'm a newsie now.
3: Oh, well,
1: Keith Urban's, get your papers. Watch him in concert. I don't know, you're black and white. I don't know why I went back to like the 50s. But if that ever comes up, think of me.
3: Oh, I will.
1: I'll be a newsie.
3: Oh, I will.
1: In a music video.
3: Yeah, I'll see it crystal clear.
1: Okay.
2: What color is the sky in your world, Bobby?
1: I'm colorblind, yeah. Significantly. Yeah. So I honestly don't think we even know if we see the same colors.
2: Ah.
1: So we have no way to see through another person's eyes.
2: Right.
1: So your red may be my blue, but every descriptor you've ever heard of red actually matches my descriptors from blue. So I don't know.
2: We could at least point to your hat and say that's red, right?
1: That is correct.
2: Okay.
1: For a lot of the reason is that on the tags, it tells me it's red. My whole life, I've had to like organize clothes by colors.
2: Right.
1: Red's pretty good, though. I know red, when it gets blue, green, black, it all looks the same.
2: Really?
1: Mm-hmm. And I still can't play a guitar, even with all that life experience.
2: That's amazing.
1: I know.
2: I wish you could play guitar.
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4: Today, expect rain showers early, turning partly sunny with a high near 64, dropping to 62 in the afternoon. Winds will be from the northwest, up to 13 miles per hour, gusting to 23 miles per hour. Tonight, anticipate areas of frost after 3 a.m. under mostly clear conditions, with a low around 34, rising to 36 overnight. Gusts may reach 23 miles per hour. Tomorrow, frost clears by 8 a.m. for a sunny day, with a high near 59. Tomorrow night, widespread frost returns after 1 a.m., with a low around 30. Looking ahead to Monday, frost clears by 8 a.m. for a sunny day in the low 60s.
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0: That's Ella Langley at number 8 with her song, Be Her.
1: We've got a request now coming in from Frank, listening in Minnesota. He's asking for Morgan Wallen, Last Night. So here you go, Frank.

0: Ella Langley, Choosing Texas, at number 7 here on the countdown. We have been hanging out with Keith Urban all day in studio. 2 songs out now, and this summer we'll get the whole album. Always love seeing you. Thanks for coming
1: by. You too, Bubby.
0: There he is.
1: Thank you, guys.
0: The wonderfully talented. Do you smell good today?
2: He does.
3: Did you smell him?
0: I'm smell blind.
2: He's smell blind.
4: Smell of blind.
0: Smell blind.
2: It smells. You've switched it up though.
3: Yeah, this one's a little.
2: This is different.
3: Stronger.
0: Are you guys serious?
2: No, I don't. I wouldn't say strong. Like it's a different scent though.
0: Did you change scents during the year? Do you have like a fall scent and a spring scent?
1: No, not seasonal based, but just I like blending things. They'll take several different things.
0: Now that you're known for smelling good, do you feel like now you always have to smell good because that's kind of your thing?
1: No, I just like smelling good. My dad always did, so that's how I grew up. Mm. Yeah, my dad always smelled good. Even though he just wore Brut. That was it.
0: That's all I wore. When I wore cologne, it was a little green bottle of Brut. Yeah. First cologne ever bought at Walmart.
1: Yeah.
0: It was awesome.
1: It works.
0: Yeah. I don't know.
2: So you do your own concoction. There's
1: yeah,
2: not like
1: I put several things together.
0: You do?
2: Mm. Yeah, that's what he just said. He mixes it up.
0: I thought he like does a different one every day, mixes it up. I didn't know he
2: layer
0: like,
2: it. He probably layers.
0: He's got beakers in his house.
3: And he's a chemist.
2: No, probably just squirt.
1: No, it's good because if you layer, then you sort of it becomes your own thing.
2: That's why I've never smelled what I'm smelling right now. It's good. It's a new scent.
1: Yeah.
2: Or something.
0: All right, there it is. Smell hour. the smell minute with Keith Urban. All right, there he is, Keith Urban. Everybody, nice job.
1: Thank you, guys.
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1: Our Almost Made It comes from Zach John King. This did not make the countdown, but we feel like it will because it's a great song and it's moving fast. It's all about being a few Jack and Cokes in and thinking about past relationships. Here is Zach John King with Get to Drinkin', our Almost Made It song of the week on the Country Top 30.

0: Luke Combs, Days Like These, at number 6 here on the countdown. Now let's play What Year Was It?
1: What year, what year, what year, what year was it?
2: What year, what year, what year, what year, what year was it?
0: All these things happen in the same year. What year was it? The final Lord of the Rings film was released. Reuben and Clay divided the nation on season 2 of American Idol. Spoiler, Reuben wins. And Apple launches the iTunes Store. What year was it? The final Lord of the Rings hits theaters. Reuben and Clay on American Idol. And the

iTunes Store is launched. What year was it? If your guess was 2003, you are correct. Also from that year, here is Tim McGraw, Real Good Man on the Country Top 30.

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2: Bobby Bones.
1: We've now made it to the top three songs of the week. We are now at song number three. It is Tucker Wetmore and Brunette on the Country Top 30.
2: Number

0: Keith Urban, Somebody Like You by request here on The Countdown. Now, this was pretty cool. A couple weekends ago at Stagecoach, Cody Johnson let some fans listen to his song Hello Lonesome by putting headphones on, and they were the only ones that got to hear it. Cody Johnson at number 2 with The Fall here on the Country Top 30.
1: Number 2. I've been

0: Cody Johnson and The Fall at number 2 here on the countdown.
1: It's time for the good news
2: with Bobby.
3: Tell me something good.
0: Bryson is a dedicated court employee in Washington, and he's on a mission to prove that good books can help create a better future for everybody, including those behind bars. Through his charity group, Pages of Redemption, he's already hand-delivered over 300 books to county jails all across the state. He's partnered with local libraries, best-selling authors are even sending him their books as well, and he's making sure that incarcerated folks get an important escape.

0: that boosts literacy and encourages a positive transition back into the community. And I think that is somebody that's something that you have to understand in order to know that you can actually help and affect that change, because a lot of folks get in the system and that's just a revolving door. Like, you go in, it's time lost. It's hard to get a job. How do you have money? You got to have money to eat, pay the bills. So you can't get a job. So what do you do? It's just a revolving door. So with what he's doing, which is pretty remarkable, is making sure that, and it's all kinds of books too. It's like law books. It's also fiction books. Anyway, big shout out. Can you tell I had a lot of family in prison?
1: Yeah, you know a lot about that.
0: Can you tell my...
1: knowledgeable about that stuff.
0: Big shout out to Bryson. This is from Your Source One. That is what it's all about.
2: That was Tell Me Something Good.
0: The number one song coming up next. It's the artist that had last week's number one song, but it's not the same song. Find out what that song is next.
2: Country.
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0: Bobby Bones here. I hope you're with us in the morning at 6. That's when we start. It's the Bobby Bones Show right here on Kix 106.3.
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1: Today, expect rain showers early, turning partly sunny with a high near 64, dropping to 62 in the afternoon. Winds will be from the northwest, up to 13 miles per hour, gusting to 23 miles per hour. Tonight, anticipate areas of frost after 3 a.m. under mostly clear conditions, with a low around 34, rising to 36 overnight. Gusts may reach 23 miles per hour. Tomorrow, frost clears by 8 a.m. for a sunny day, with a high near 59. Tomorrow night, widespread frost returns after 1 a.m., with a low around 30. Looking ahead to Monday, frost clears by 8 a.m. for a sunny day in the low 60s.
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5: 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Hope you have or had a great Mother's Day weekend. And now it's time for the number one song of the week. Now, Luke Combs had the number one song last week. He has it again this week, but it's a different song. At number one this week, it is Sleepless in a Hotel Room from Luke Combs here on the Country Top 30.
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0: Hey, it's Reed and Chelsea Reed. Let's go to our text line, 910-912-6060. We have a person that says, if there is not a sign that says no turn on red, you can turn.
1: Okay, it has to be a printed sign.
0: Chelsea is right again, Reed.
1: Okay. It was necessary. We were both kind of right.
0: I would like to know if this is an official...
1: Yeah, are you
0: cop?
1: Do you have like
0: police,
1: any credentials?
0: Yeah.
1: Or is this just
0: love the texting, no matter who it is,
1: yes.
0: You know, that sort of thing. But in this case it's like
1: someday if I get pulled over, I'm gonna say, listen,
0: we had this person
1: who texted us and they said it was good.
0: Yeah.
1: And I'm going off of that.
0: Mm-hmm.
1: So can I get a warning? But I think this person is correct. I think if there's not a sign, although I don't understand why the red arrow.
0: Yep, see? I don't know either.
1: Why is that there? I understand it's a red stoplight.
0: But why isn't it yellow?
1: Well, why an arrow at all? I just don't understand what the arrow is, because
0: mm-hmm.
1: a stoplight is a stoplight. I will say, though, and if you want to text in with this, 910-912-6060, people, especially in Wisconsin, I mean, we do not understand the right-of-way rules.
0: Yeah, it's
1: true. If two people come up at the same time, it's the person to the right that goes first. And I have these people that they look at me like, go. And I'm like, it's your turn. Now, I understand it's Wisconsin nice, it's Midwest nice, I get that. But these four-way intersections they can become miserable. Everybody being so nice. I like the roundabout. It's a lot more efficient.

0: love a roundabout, but you don't deal with that if people got to go.
1: Yes.
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0: just reading Chelsea. Okay, Chelsea got a text line. We got quite a few texts, actually, from yesterday. 910, 912, 6060. Person said 31 games on Jeopardy is impressive. This was the person who got near the record all time.
1: Yes.
0: But it's now fifth place all time. I think that what I was seeing was wrong. Getting to 32 would have tied him for fourth all time.
1: Oh.
0: But I asked the question. I mean, Jeopardy is an amazing show. As I said, I've been to a live taping of it when Alex Trebek was alive. Like, it's an incredible program. But watching it, I don't know the answers. I don't know these answers. So I said, what is it about people that like watching Jeopardy? And millions of people do. What is it about it? And they said, I like watching to learn a few new things. It's like watching a sporting event in some ways. I'm watching people do something I couldn't do, and I'm entertained by that. I understand it may not be entertaining for all audiences, like most entertainment is, which is very fair. I would imagine these people that do well on Jeopardy have learned things and retained them well, plus have the ability to correlate info and retrieve it quickly. What amazes me about these contestants, though, Chels, is there's so many contestants.
1: Yeah.
0: If there were like 25 people that could do this, but you see these new people, and I say this in the best way, they're normal people. It's like this person is this and this person is that. And then they have all this incredible knowledge about these things that is beyond. I've never heard of some of this stuff.
1: Yeah.
0: And they answer very specific questions. But I can see how I will admit I've been entertained by it. But the people that watch it every day. Again, awesome. I'm just.
1: It keeps your mind fresh.
0: It does keep your mind going. But I again, when you watch the first rounds of Who Wants to Be a Millionaire, you're like, gosh, I think I know that. And it was multiple choice. You know, it was multiple choice.
1: Oh, that's another thing too. Yep.
0: If you had a college exam, which we got final exams coming up for college people, you got to that multiple choice part of the test. You're like, okay, you breathe a little bit.
1: Right.
0: It was the fill in the blanks. That's all Jeopardy is.
1: Yes.
0: It's fill in the blanks. If you had multiple choice, you could at least be smart. Like, I think it's C, isn't it? No, it's D. Oh, shoot. That was between C and D. With this, you know, you have nothing. And then when they do the write-in thing at the end, Shells.
1: Yeah.
0: Like, what if you just write complete nonsense?
1: Yeah, no, I don't know.
0: I would be so incredibly embarrassed if I ever got on that show. I'd be like, I don't know what's the question again?
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0: Reed and Chelsea with you. All right, fellas.
1: Mother's Day is upon us. Now, I want to teach you guys something.
2: Oh, boy.
1: There are 5 love languages. Chelsea sent me a video.
2: No, I did not. You overheard it playing some garbage.
1: A social media reel thing, was it?
2: Yep.
1: And I thought, okay, there are 5 love languages. I didn't know that. You've maybe heard some of these, but not all together. So there is words of affirmation. This is showing care through compliments, encouragement, kind words.
2: Are you looking this up right now?
1: I looked it up, yeah. You think I know this off the top of my head?
2: Well, you were impressing me.
1: Acts of service, doing helpful things to make someone's life easier.
2: Yep.
1: Receiving gifts.
2: Mine.
1: Giving thoughtful gifts or gestures that show you were thinking of them. Okay. Quality time, giving someone focused attention and shared time together. And physical touch.
2: Okay.
1: Expressing affection through hugs, handholding, and other appropriate touching, Chels.
2: Oh.
1: Now, the idea is that people often feel most loved when you work with their love language. Now, although Chelsea thinks acts of service is hers, I think it might actually be physical touch. And so as I'm planning for Chelsea's Mother's Day thing, I feel fortunate that it's physical touch. Now, guys, let me give you some advice. I won't steer you wrong.
2: No.
1: If you don't know what your
2: clean the bathrooms
1: girlfriend,
2: for me, take the trash out.
1: If you don't know
2: Come
1: what
2: on.
1: Your girlfriend, wife, you don't know what exactly her love language is. Birthdays, anniversaries, if she's a mom, just go with physical touch. She'll love you for it.
2: This is honestly the
1: quality
2: worst
1: time,
2: advice.
1: Nah. Receiving gifts, nah.
2: Ever.
1: Acts of service, nah. Words of affirmation, she's good. She knows you care. Physical touch, just go with that.
2: Read
1: and
2: it, come
1: on.
2: And
1: she will be happy.
2: Come on now.
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5: This afternoon, expect a high near 64, dipping to 62, with a chance of morning showers. Winds will be from the northwest at 3 to 13 miles per hour, gusting up to 23 miles per hour. Tonight, anticipate areas of frost after 3 a.m. under mostly clear conditions. The low will be around 34, rising slightly overnight. Tomorrow, frost clears by 8 a.m. for a sunny day with a high near 59. Tomorrow night, widespread frost returns after 1 a.m. with a low around 30. Come Monday, we'll see frost before 8 a.m., then sunny skies and a high near 63.
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0: Reading Chelsea along with you, I'm good to move on. I think I've explained it to the guys. Chelsea says we need to come back to this.
1: No.
0: I don't know what else there could be, but there are five love languages.
1: Please talk about it, Reed.
0: Five love languages. The most important one is physical touch. The others are lower on the totem pole.
1: No. So,
0: but Chelsea says we need to correct.
1: Correct the record, Reed. Be serious now about it. Because it is Mother's Day coming up and people need to know.
0: Okay. I'll rank these in all seriousness of Chelsea's love languages.
1: And let's see how good you know me.
0: Acts of service is one.
1: Yep.
0: It used to be quality time, but now you get sick of me and we work together and I get that. So now it's words of affirmation is two. I think quality time is three. Mm-hmm.

0: I think physical gifts. Touch, as long as it's appropriate, hand-holding, hugs. You're not a huge gift receiver, which is great because I'm not a great gift giver.
1: Okay.
0: But I would say, yeah, acts of service and words of affirmation are definitely one and two.
1: So the whole idea of this video was to know, you know, your mom's or your wife.
0: If you're just joining us, the video was a reel that Chelsea was listening to. I overheard it. And I said, really, there's five love languages.
1: Love language. So then you know the gift to give this weekend for Mother's Day. So knowing mine is acts of service read. What are you getting ready?
0: I did the floors already this week, and they look magnificent.
1: Yep.
0: They were way overdue. You know, on like your floors, you can't always see it, but you can feel it.
1: I know.
0: And that's where we were at.
1: Gross.
0: And we were there a week and a half ago. I'll do the bathrooms for you. And you do best. So there's your words of affirmation. Acts of service can also be like a gift.
1: And Reed is considering his Mother's Day complete.
0: Yeah. I think if I clean the bathrooms and give you a way to go. Give you a way to go. You do best.

0: Reading Chelsea with you. Chelsea, we don't really watch Jeopardy.
1: No.
0: I've been to a taping of that a long time ago. Jamie Ding had a 31-game Jeopardy winning streak, and it ended. So he's just shy of that James Holzhauser's 32-game mark and placing him among the show's top champions. I have to say, 31, and you were almost at 32 to tie the record, and 33 would win it.
1: Mm-hmm.
0: That's tough to take. He is a 33-year-old, quote, bureaucrat and law student, 31 straight games, fifth on the Jeopardy leaderboard of legends for consecutive wins. His total regular season winnings, $882,605. That also ranks him fifth all-time. Again, he finishes one game behind the all-time record. Holzhauser still wins a single game record with over $131,000. How do these people know these answers?
1: I don't know.
0: And I love how people like Jeopardy. And they play it together. They sit down. They try to answer the questions. But I have watched that. And it's been on like I'm getting my hair cut.
1: Mm-hmm.
0: I'll maybe know three answers for the whole show.
1: Yeah.
0: And I'm like, how could you go 31 games with winning? You're not just winning one or two games. You know, well, we hit a couple topics, you know. You obviously, like, you know all of these facts.
1: Are people wanting to watch it so they, like, retain all of it? Because how could you actually do that?
0: I don't understand. Do these people read encyclopedias that win these things? And yes, for the average person sitting on your couch, I love that it's fun. I just don't understand it. And if you're a Jeopardy fan, and I know we have listeners that are, 910-912-6060, like, what about it? Because I'm, you know, the queen of this country in 1882 said this. How would I have ever come across that if I lived to be 1,000 years old? How would I have ever come across some of these things?
1: No idea.
0: And they'll go, ding, ding, ding. I mean, they're right on it. They're like right on it. And you have to answer it in the form of a question.
1: Oh, yeah.
0: If I ever was on Jeopardy, which I never will be, I would embarrass myself. But can you throw in a how or a why? It's always what is, what, like how come, or I don't know if there's rules to that.
1: Mm.
0: But 9-10, 9-12, 60-60, but it's 31 games. And he comes up just shy. That would be a little tough to live with, but I think the $882,000+ pre-tax will help him settle some of that.
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Monday morning, we'll talk to Tucker Wetmore. He won an ACM, a crazy tour bus story, and the origin of his single mustache. Tucker Wetmore, Monday morning on The Bobby Bones Show. She said,

0: Hey, it's Reed and Chelsea Magnum. Reed, let's talk about March Madness. Even though it seems like we're way past that, the NCAA just came out and said they are expanding the tournament by 8 teams.
1: Yes.
0: In each tournament next season. So there's even more madness next time.
1: Not everybody's happy about it.
0: Oh, okay. Yeah.
1: What you have in part, Chelsea, is you have these athletic directors who are kind of running the NCAA now. It's not really the NCAA. It's more the athletic directors. And they want more of their teams in their conferences to get in.
0: Right.
1: So they're expanding it little by little. The thinking is they're going to keep on expanding it to like 90 teams someday. It's just it's going to keep on growing. It's a money-making thing.
0: Wow.
1: The only part of it, I don't mind it being bigger. And people are like, this is a money grab. Yeah. You know, they haven't paid college athletes now. Like, yeah, there is a level of money grabbing to this.
0: Okay.
1: I there's so many good games that are on, especially that first weekend. I can't even watch all the games anyway.
0: Right.
1: It does feel like it'll just be more games. I can't necessarily watch all of them.
0: Yes.
1: So, but people that are like mad about it, I don't know, being a Wisconsin alum, if the Badgers are out of it, and thankfully for most of my life, they've been in it and had some great runs. But I'm kind of down on it. Like if they're not into it, I become less interested in the tournament. If they can get in and they could win a few games, that's exciting. So a lot of people are not, more the merrier, but I don't mind it. People also say, Chelsea, this really dilutes the regular season because we don't have to win if there are more teams get in.
0: Oh.
1: Well, why? I mean, the Big Ten is the Big Ten. Like if you want to win the Big Ten tournament or the Big Ten regular season, I don't know that I really buy that argument as much either. I see it a little bit.
0: Okay.
1: But this is the way this is going. I mean, in football, they're going to probably add more teams to the playoff. This is going to get bigger.
0: Okay.
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0: Magnum. Woo! Here we are.
1: Well, there's some energy.
0: I have some energy today. So, Reed and I had a little bit of a disagreement with the driving the other day. We were at a gas station, and this person was backing up. And I said, Reed, stop. They don't have a backup camera. Like, stop. Reed's just like, no, they can see me. I'm like,
1: they gotta stop. I have the right of way.
0: I know that. But if people don't have a backup camera, I feel for you. In one of our vehicles, we do, and in Reed's, we don't.
1: The one I have does not. The one Chelsea has got all sorts of bells and whistles.
0: Wow.
1: Which is how it should be.
0: So
1: I couldn't, Chelsea, but that's you. You can tell in the moment, no backup camera. I'm not looking for that. I didn't know.
0: I'm looking for that. And if they don't have one, I say, come on back. I'll hold everybody back and make sure you're safe. Like, I want to look out for you.
1: No, they had a lime green vehicle, and no one was going to miss their vehicle. And, you know, and it's all good. This is from my UW-Madison days. As a student, you show up as a freshman. Can I go?
0: Right.
1: Is it a walk sign? By the time you leave that campus as a senior, you're like, everybody watch out for me. Excuse me.
0: Right.
1: You walk. You get a little different. And when I was driving, I was like, no, I'm pretty sure they're going to see me.
0: Yeah.
1: And they did. And it was all good. It's almost offensive, Chelsea, that you assume they weren't going to see me. I gave them the benefit of the doubt that they know.
0: Okay.
1: They know I'm there. So I think almost in a way, you're being the mean one by thinking they don't know what they're doing.
0: No, I do know what they're doing.
1: I assume they know what
0: they're
1: doing.
0: I feel bad because every time I drive Reed's car, I'm like, are you for real? No backup camera? I mean, it's hard to, that's one thing that would be hard to not have.
1: We get soft though, don't we? I mean.
0: We do.
1: Well, there's no backup camera. I might turn my head.
0: I'm going to have to actually like look back there.
1: Yeah, it's like, wow, this is
0: inconvenient.
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9: This afternoon, expect a high near 64, dipping to 62, with a chance of morning showers. Winds will be from the northwest at 3 to 13 miles per hour, gusting up to 23 miles per hour. Tonight, anticipate areas of frost after 3 a.m. under mostly clear conditions. The low will be around 34, rising slightly overnight. Tomorrow, frost clears by 8 a.m. for a sunny day with a high near 59. Tomorrow night, widespread frost returns after 1 a.m. with a low around 30. Come Monday, we'll see frost before 8 a.m., then sunny skies and a high near 63.
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0: Hey, it's Reed and Chelsea along with you. Chelsea, talking names a little bit. So the name that you are given is not your choice.
1: Correct.
0: And I find names to be so fascinating because we probably hear that word more than most other words in our life.
1: Yes.
0: It is not a choice, but you typically live with it for the rest of your life.
1: Correct.
0: And the people who give it to you usually have the best of intentions.
1: Okay. What are you getting at here?
0: I find names to be just really interesting. And if you give a kid a name and you end up not liking the name, or the kid doesn't like their name and then they don't want to hurt their parents' feelings. And as we talk about names during the show, I find it to be, names are very interesting. Spelling of names, we've talked about that, but just a name in general, such a personal thing that you have no choice over.
1: Yeah.
0: And a parent, hopefully they want you to like their name, your name, but they don't know you yet in that sense. Although I can argue a pregnant mother knows the child already.
1: Yes.
0: But you don't know what they look like unless you get one of those 3D ultrasound things.
1: Yeah, which we did.
0: Yeah, I mean, those kids, it's so awesome. But, it's not going to look like a baby yet, depending on where they're at in the pregnancy. So, yeah.

0: expecting moms. Don't let that throw you off. But yeah, anyway, just the name thing to me is, it's always a topic of discussion. One thing I want to encourage people who are thinking about having a kid or are going to, you know, don't let other people impact your thinking on the name too much.
1: That's hard.
0: You maybe have one or two people you want to confidentially kind of run it by if you're going to go a little unique, but people have opinions on names, and we've got friends that just, you know, when they had their kid, there was like, they didn't want to tell anybody.
1: Because, yeah, there was no telling.
0: Because, and I asked her, I said, that's totally awesome that you don't want to tell anybody. Can I just ask why? And she said, because I don't want anyone to throw us off.
1: Yeah.
0: And I think there was kind of a level of, I'm emotional enough with all this. I don't need somebody saying some offhanded comment that it's like, well, what the heck was that?
1: Yeah.
0: So I said, hey, I totally respect that. Good for you guys. Now, the name they picked out for their daughter was beautiful. And it wasn't that different or anything like that. But good for her. Just be like, no, we're not going to tell anybody. And you can deal with it. Now, that can bother some family members. That can bother some close friends. But to those friends and family, respect it.
1: Yep.
0: Just respect the process.
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0: Hey, Reed and Chelsea, along with you. So Chelsea likes to spring clean. She likes the house to be organized. We've done a little bit of that when we can in the evenings this week. It seems like that's Chelsea kind of just calms.
1: Been a little chilly, so.
0: Yeah, and it seems like it sort of calms Chelsea a little bit. Just a natural therapeutic thing. Something that I think is

0: is this app? And I said, why do you have so many? How many apps do you think you use on average a day?
1: Five?
0: That was going to be my guess.
1: Okay.
0: My guess is going to be five. I probably use around that, maybe 5 to 10.
1: Mm-hmm.
0: And some of these, if you have an iPhone, it will kind of show the download thing.
1: Yeah.
0: Because it uninstalls, but it still is there if you want to quickly re-download it. And it does that to save space. Well, I have quite a few of these with that little thing on it. So that's kind of your way to know what you should get rid of.
1: Okay.
0: Also, Chelsea, and I'm not trying to tell you how to be.
1: Oh, gosh.
0: Your apps are very unorganized.
1: Yeah, I know.
0: There is no rhyme or reason to what you don't, you know, you don't have your like listening stuff. You don't have your content. You don't have your business stuff. It's just all very willy-nilly, which.
1: Well, then can you fix it, please?
0: Well.
1: No, you should do it for me. That would be a great Mother's Day gift because I think I'm going to come up with big old goose egg this weekend.
0: Well, I had something else planned, but I will do that then. And
1: no.
0: That will be my
1: Mother's
0: Day gift. You
1: had nothing else planned.
0: Chelsea, I treat every day like it's Mother's Day. I mean,
1: oh,
0: I
1: here
0: really,
1: we go.
0: Really, you're not giving me enough credit here.
2: 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I'm going to pull over and ask that man for directions. Hi there. We're looking to get to the campground.
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8: Turn us up loud in country

0: She's Chelsea. I'm Reed. All right, Chelsea. So these GLP-1s.
1: Yes.
0: You've heard of Ozempic breath, right?
1: No.
0: You haven't heard of Ozempic breath? So there's going to be side effects that you wouldn't think of.
1: Okay.
0: And you don't know this until the masses start using this stuff more and you go, oh, that is a side effect. So it's distinctive bad breath. It's an extra...
1: Really?
0: It's an extra bad breath. So what it's doing is it's slowing digestion, dries the mouth, sometimes triggers, I think it's pronounced ketosis. That's like a low carb thing.
1: Okay. Keto diet.
0: The keto diet. There you go. Ozempic slows digestion so food sits longer in the stomach and ferments, producing hydrogen sulfide gas and sulfur burps that contribute to bad breath. These medications can also reduce saliva, causing that dry mouth. And the bump in sales for mint, gum, all of it is actually
1: up
0: because icebreakers, they were up 8% last quarter.
1: Oh my gosh. Now,
0: what's amazing about this, what percent of adults do you guess in the U.S. have tried a GLP-1? What percent?
1: I don't know. 40?
0: It's only 12%. It gets so much attention.
1: Yeah, it does.
0: Gets so many headlines. You would think that everybody's, and they say everybody's on it. 12% of the U.S. adults have tried this. Now, is it 12% admit?
1: That's true.
0: Because we kind of got like 35%, but like more than half won't admit to it.
1: Yeah.
0: To which I say no shame. If you're on a GLP-1, no shame.
1: Mm-hmm.
0: But you would think it's got to be higher than 12% with all the discussion about it. But yes, if you're like, what's that smell? It is you. We all learned during COVID, during the mask up.
1: Oh
0: our breath is not as good as we thought it was. And
1: it can't be a perfect 100% of the time, Reed.
0: No, but at certain times, you should be concerned about halitosis. Okay? Like when you're speaking very close to somebody. Chelsea.
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0: Hey, it's Reed and Chelsea Magnum. Reed, I did not know this type of profession existed, but we have a Boston-based baby name consultant. Her name is Colleen. She went on social with talking about how she helps parents through the process of naming their child or helping them choose another name if they are second-guessing and want to rename their child. She said she's received messages from parents that have had 2, 3, 4 year olds, sometimes even 2 weeks old, 3 weeks old. It's really across the board when parents have doubts about the name that they chose for their child.
1: Okay, so you said, you know, I didn't know what story you were talking about, but so my brother's name was Tyler Douglas when he was born. And my mom said, everyone's going to call him Ty, but Ty is not really a first name. So we're going to go Tyler. And my dad said, Ty is absolutely a first name. And Ty has become more popular since, but it wasn't, you know, 30 years ago. So he said, we should name him Ty because you're going to get mad when people call him Tyler. And she said, no one's going to call him Tyler. They're going to call him Ty, but I just want on his birth certificate, Tyler.
0: Right.
1: And he said, okay. Well, sure enough, everybody called him Tyler because that's his name. And she got so tired of it, she took him down to the courthouse when he was like 3 and walked up to this big empty room with the judge sitting there. And he said, son, would you like your name to be Ty? And he's 3 years old. He looks at my mom and she just like gave him that head nod, yes. And he said, yes, T-Y, aww. Ty. And he's been Ty ever since. So you can change a kid's name.

0: Yeah.
1: If you don't like it, I do think it's rare that someone doesn't take to their name, meaning that it's Grant's a Grant, Chelsea's a Chelsea. Mm. I've been told I'm definitely a Reed by Chelsea, and that's, it doesn't seem to be in the greatest context always. But anyway, Brielle's Brielle. But if you had a kid that's just like, that's not their name.
0: Yeah.
1: I will see people, though, do a middle name when they get older if they don't like their first name.
0: Sure.
1: They don't want to go through the process of changing it, but they just are called by their middle name.
0: She went on to say, baby name regret is common. So just because you feel unsure, it doesn't mean you're a bad parent or you made the wrong choice. So if you are considering to make a change, kind of think about where your child's at. Obviously, you know, how your partner feels about it. And sometimes going through that process can be logistically hard or emotionally hard. It depends on where your kid is in the stage of life, you know, if they can easily make that switch or not. And really just, she suggested maybe go to therapy and talk about the original name and really, like, you know, you don't have pressure the second time around if you choose to change it. So really take time and really think about it.
1: Yeah, because time's ticking when, you know, when a mom's pregnant. And
0: it is. Yeah. And I think a lot of people go into it with, we like these two names and, you know, they're going to come out and look a certain way and then we'll base it off of that. And I don't know about you. I've given birth twice and it's a blur. So
1: I haven't given birth, but I've seen it. Oh. And it's not a blur. It's seared into my brain.
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11: This afternoon, expect a high near 64, dipping to 62, with a chance of morning showers. Winds will be from the northwest at 3 to 13 miles per hour, gusting up to 23 miles per hour. Tonight, anticipate areas of frost after 3 a.m. under mostly clear conditions. The low will be around 34, rising slightly overnight. Tomorrow, frost clears by 8 a.m. for a sunny day with a high near 59. Tomorrow night, widespread frost returns after 1 a.m. with a low around 30. Come Monday, we'll see frost before 8 a.m., then sunny skies and a high near 63.
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0: Braden Chelsea with you. Took the compact SUV, as we've come to find my vehicle qualifies as, through the car wash yesterday. As Chelsea said, it looks, quote, nasty. And it did. When we had that stretch of warm weather, a lot of bugs got on it.
1: It's true.
0: And now the bugs are, they've kind of dissipated, but they were still stuck on.
1: Yeah.
0: Trivia question. Do you know the last thing that goes through a bug's mind before it hits the windshield?
1: No.
0: It's butt. So whenever we go to a car wash, Chelsea, you like that?
1: Okay. I'm with you.
0: Chelsea doesn't roll the windows down typically.
1: Oh, here we go with this.
0: Typically, Chelsea doesn't roll down the windows when we're driving at all.
1: No.
0: But it's uncanny. And same thing when we went through the car wash. After we go through, she, for some reason, finds a reason to roll the passenger window down.
1: Fingernail.
0: A fingernail, something else that needs to get out, and it leaves a streak in the window.
1: Don't say something else needs to get out. I'm not littering.
0: Not littering. No, it's you can't see it, but you know it's there, is I think what I'm referring to. But it's uncanny. It leaves the streaks in the window. And I don't typically get that concerned about exactly how the vehicle looks. But, man, you know.
1: I apologize for that.
0: Pre-wash with the bugs. You know, I did the windshield, get the bugs off. I kind of did it up on the front bumper just so it could kind of soak a little bit. And then most of it could get taken away. That's a trick for those of you who don't know. But it's every time. And when you rolled that window down, I was like, Chels. You're like, oh, I'll roll it back up.
1: I didn't mean to.
0: Every time. And am I exaggerating, Chels?
1: No.
0: Every time.
1: Yeah, it's kind of bad.

0: Chelsea, he's Reed. Reed, we were talking yesterday about RVing. What were we talking about?
1: Just people driving those. Chelsea passed a big Boomba that was for sale.
0: Oh, yeah.
1: That's one of the big ones.
0: We had a text line person. No, you do not need a special license the RV.
1: The big
0: ones. I'm surprised.
1: So you can rent an RV and have never driven it before and just go.
0: Mm-hmm.
1: If I'm understanding that correctly.
0: Yep.
1: Which, that seems a little interesting to me. It's the same thing with renting a speedboat.
0: Have to have a boating license.
1: You do have to have a boating license, right?
0: So.
1: Not a driver's license. A boating-specific license. It must be. But with an RV, you don't need to have a specific RV license. That's interesting
0: right.
1: to me. Because those things, they cannot be like driving a vehicle. I know a guy who has one of the big ones.
0: Really?
1: And he's a little older. He took a class to make sure, like, when you're in a town and you got to make that turn
0: right.
1: across an intersection.
0: Yes. How do you do it?
1: You don't want to misjudge that. So he actually took a class. How do you back this thing up? How do you take those turns?
0: Can you take an RV for a test drive like you do a car?
1: That's also a very good question. I think RVing is neat. We have clients who are on the air that sell RVs that do this stuff. I think RVing is really cool. And I just won't be surprised, Chelsea, if someday.
0: Oh, my gosh. I know it, Reed.
1: You and I take the kids on it. But I do think it's something that you want to do. What's one of your favorite movies, Chelsea, where they rent the RV and it all goes wrong?
0: Oh, yeah.
1: It's not The Great Outdoors, is it?
0: No.
1: Do you know what I'm talking about?
0: Oh, I think it's literally called RV.
1: Okay.
0: I think
1: that's what that's a great way to just get yourself into it, to see, you know, what it's like.
0: Yes.
1: Learn the ups and downs.
0: RV is the movie.
1: RV
0: and it's
1: is
0: from,
1: the movie.
0: Yeah, it has Robin Williams in it.
1: Oh, what year was, does it say the year?
0: 06.
1: 06, 20
0: oh,
1: years
0: yeah.
1: ago.
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0: Hey, it's Reed and Chelsea. As we go through our life, we write down things that we want to talk about, and I wrote down a note. I have no idea what it is. I told it to Chelsea. It's five words, and you know exactly what I'm referring to. So I wrote this down, but it's a surprise to me is what this topic is.
1: Grant and I went to the zoo last week on his field trip, and there was the lions there. And the dad lion was sleeping, and the mom lion was sitting up and just sitting by the dad lion. He was literally right next to her. And she's just, her head's just back and forth on a swivel. So I took a picture of it and sent it to you, and I said, typical, the dad's always sleeping. And that's what it's about.
0: Oh, yeah, and I said, typical, the mom's on guard for no reason.
1: And I believe your dad was included on the text chain, which was kind of funny.
0: You two have some back and forth group texts, all positive and all, but you and my dad will just ping, ping, ping, ping, and I just slide over, hit the bell so it doesn't make any sounds.
1: Mm-hmm.
0: I do this with you, and you get you, Taylor, Dylan, and I together in a text. Oh, my goodness. There's a great, I don't know if it's from Bruce Almighty, there's a great, what do you call these? Is it a GIF where you go on your phone and it's the little video thing when you go to the plus sign?
1: Oh, yes.
0: It's a GIF, right?
1: Yeah.
0: It doesn't feel fully, it feels
1: doesn't
0: more technologically
1: feel like the right
0: advanced
1: name.
0: Than that. But anyway, there's this great, I think it's from Bruce Almighty, where it's opening my friend's text conversation.
1: Oh, yeah.
0: And he opens the drawer and he like just flies off because it's so much stuff. And that's what I feel like it is with some of these. It's just like, and then Chelsea will say, and this is what's terrible then at night, like brushing our teeth, and Chelsea will say, so, you know, you need to make sure you make time for that tomorrow at like 2. And I'm like, what are you talking about? She's like, you don't read these texts.
1: I don't do that anymore now.
0: You just did two nights ago, Chelsea. You said something about where I was supposed to be. And I said, that's Tuesday. And you're like, you don't look at these, do you? I do. I will say, and it's on me, I do sometimes just rely on Chelsea to just, if there's a highlight to be said, you'll throw it at me. You'll let me know.
1: Oh, my gosh.
0: That's probably not the right way to be, but I think a lot of us husbands just kind of rely on the wife to be like, you know, just throw up the flares for the important stuff.
1: Kind of rely?
0: Kind of, sort of.
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0: There's Chelsea Amreed. Okay, Chelsea, we got to talk about this. Stuff just blows me away. A sheriff's lieutenant who was coaching a 14U team. All right, parents, for those of you who have your kids in the summer league stuff, is that 14 and under?
1: Yes.
0: Or, okay. And the home plate umpire. Okay, so the sheriff's lieutenant who was coaching and the home plate umpire were both arrested because a post-game fight broke out at a youth baseball tournament. This was in Mississippi. The coach, again, a lieutenant with the sheriff's office, appeared on video to elbow the umpire, Jeff, near the pitcher's mound, after which the umpire, Jeff, pushed back, and then the two traded punches.
1: Mm.
0: Okay, the coach's son also joined the altercation, and both the coach and the umpire were subsequently arrested and charged with misdemeanor fighting, according to the police. The coach was fired from the sheriff's office the next day. As

0: They have a zero tolerance policy for this kind of conduct. The tournament director, Mike, said there was no place for such behavior in youth sports and blamed, quote, this is a great quote, stupidity all the way around, criticizing both the umpire, the coach, and the involved kids. So, parents, you're gonna be in some of these spring and summer.
1: Yep, it's certain.
0: Kids, baseball, softball, track and field, golf, all these things. And I just really encourage you, you know, don't throw punches, but just also understand, like, these kids are watching.
1: Yeah.
0: Very few of them have any chance of playing in college,
1: yep,
0: let alone Division I college, let alone being professionals.
1: Yep.
0: And I just really invite you to not be that parent who gets fired the next day from your job over this kind of stuff. This is the part of youth sports with our kids who will be getting into it that I am just absolutely not looking forward to, Chels.
1: Yeah.
0: I mean, some of these dads, and I was around these dads when I was a kid, of all different sports. You'll get the crazy mom, but it's so often it's the dads. Boys and girls sports, by the way. These dads are just living through their kids. It's like...
1: Right, right.
0: You get the loud mom, but she's usually more of a, you know, she's supportive. These dads will get, like, actually combative.
1: Do you see me being the loud mom for you?
0: No, I don't see you being the loud mom. I see you, like, helping with the snacks and volunteering us to do things that are above and beyond, which is nice.
1: Is it nice for you?
0: It can be nice.
1: Was it nice for?
0: It's nice for the team and the whole thing. But, yeah, these dads, I mean, I'm going to really struggle with some of these guys if they're just, like, you know, they're 6 years old, right? Like, are you...
1: Oh, my gosh.
0: What are we doing here?
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14: This afternoon, expect a high near 64, dipping to 62, with a chance of morning showers. Winds will be from the northwest at 3 to 13 miles per hour, gusting up to 23 miles per hour. Tonight,

0: anticipate areas of frost after 3 a.m. under mostly clear conditions. The low will be around 34, rising slightly overnight. Tomorrow, frost clears by 8 a.m. for a sunny day with a high near 59. Tomorrow night, widespread frost returns after 1 a.m. with a low around 30. Come Monday, we'll see frost before 8 a.m., then sunny skies and a high near 63.
1: At home, at work, in the car, you're always in the country.

on it. Monday morning, we'll talk to Tucker Wetmore. He won an ACM, a crazy tour bus story, and the origin of his single mustache. Tucker Wetmore, Monday morning on The Bobby Bones Show.

0: Hey, it's Chelsea. He's Reed. Reed, let's talk about airlines and summer travel. So I saw this statistic. Obviously, with the increase prices in gas, air travel is becoming more expensive, especially for this summer. Domestic flights are up around 18% in
1: Where,
0: cost.
1: really? Wow.
0: Yes.
1: Filled up gas yesterday? Yeah, that's it's quite something actually when you because gas prices, would you say that's the most we feel and we notice?
0: Yes.
1: Because it's you drive around, you see it in neon lights.
0: Right.
1: We all need it and it just can change so fast. But 18%, wow.
0: So one of the major airlines came out was saying they are no longer offering beverage and snack service for flights that are 349 miles or less and have a flight time of under 1 hour. So you think that this isn't a big deal, but that's 9% of the daily flights that they take. So if you think of a short trip, like Atlanta to Charlotte or Atlanta to Nashville, like those flights.
1: Madison, Chicago,
0: Oh, yep, there's
1: Milwaukee to
0: another one.
1: Chicago.
0: Yep.
1: What is Milwaukee to Minneapolis? Madison to Minneapolis might fit into that.
0: Yeah.
1: I will say I've been on those puddle jumper planes. They haven't served. I've been on the where they don't serve beverage. I would love to make an agreement when I buy like a plane ticket. Do nothing for me. Don't look at me. Don't greet me. Don't say anything. I will just check my
0: Read.
1: bag. No. I want to be your least. You don't have to worry about me. I will get on and I will get off. You don't have to pick up garbage. You don't have to do anything. And I want to pay the lowest fare possible.
0: Yeah.
1: Give me a middle seat in the back. Make me check my bag when I walk on. And then you'll give it to me with a tag on it afterwards. If I could get a lot of money knocked off, I would totally do that. Now, there was an airline that kind of did something along those lines, and they are no longer. And I have flew that before. Rough experience. And
0: Okay.
1: they get you every which way. I mean, they used to they would knock you if you printed your boarding pass. They would charge you for
0: Whoa.
1: that. So, but I would like I just need a seat. I just need a seat and a place for my luggage.
0: Yeah.
1: So, I would be more than happy if that helps them save. I don't need those gingerbread cookie things that I like, but you don't like them. Grant
0: I
1: doesn't
0: don't
1: like
0: like
1: them.
0: them.
1: Did Brielle eat any?
0: I don't know.
1: Yeah, nobody seems to really love those Biscoff things, but I do. So I just ask if you're not eating that. There's two in there and it's nice, but they're very crummy. I'm
0: Yeah.
1: surprised by airlines with crummy food.
0: Right.
1: Why they don't have things that are just not like that. But anyway.
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0: Creed and Chelsea along with you. Chelsea, we take pride in this. Wisconsin remains the number one state for cranberries.
1: Oh, yeah.
0: In 2025, 4.8 million barrels. So that's a lot of barrels. That is below the forecasted levels, though, in the prior year's near record harvest of more than 6 million barrels. But the Wisconsin State Cranberries Association said still number one in the country. And I feel like cranberries, people think of Wisconsin as milk, you know, dairy, cheese, ice cream, all that great stuff. But we like dominate in the cranberry world. And yes. I love cranberries. I'll tell you what my mom used to make as a kid, cranberry muffins. And I tried to make them last fall and they were very, very tart, very tart. And I'll have to ask my dad what she did because I don't remember them as a kid being that. But a cranberry muffin out of the oven with butter.
1: Really?
0: Like on a fall morning. I mean, I could still taste them, but I don't know how she did it. A lot of recipes have like an orange zest to it, which still tastes good, but I don't think she did that.
1: Okay.
0: But yeah. And I love cranberry sauce, which is a very debated thing around Thanksgiving. Yeah, cranberries are delicious. Very good for you. Very good for you. So good job on Wisconsin, the cranberry growers working hard and doing what they do.

0: She's Chelsea. I'm Reed. Chelsea, you grew up with parents who are big coffee drinkers.
1: True.
0: My dad loves a cup of coffee. My brother loves coffee, and he loves fancy coffee, too. Chelsea has seen it. Chelsea's gone on vacations with him, and if they've got one of those nice coffee machines, he is all over it. Coffee drinkers, Chelsea did a big study, had different gut microbes and immune markers than non-coffee drinkers. And when you stop drinking coffee, those patterns disappear. And then when you drink coffee again, they're reintroduced, suggesting regular coffee may support gut and immune health via something called the gut-brain axis rather than just through caffeine alone. It's not just the caffeine. It does seem to be something with coffee that does something to really help people with, again, immune health and their gut health. And to me, if you're drinking real coffee without too much of the added sugar, I think it's got to be healthy for you, right?
1: Mm-hmm.
0: I mean, it's natural. It's from the yes. earth. It feels so. Yeah. Effects were seen in both regular and decaf. Again, pointing to not just caffeine. Changes in mood, stress, and cognitive performance were inconsistent and appeared more tied to different shifts in the metabolism than to coffee alone, underscoring how complex all the connection is. Seems to be, if you like coffee, you know, in moderation, but it seems like coffee truly is good for you. And I think we're off that debate. Remember, like 20 years ago, there was every other month it was coffee's good for you, coffee's not.
1: Yeah.
0: Same thing with like dark chocolate. I think we know dark chocolate in moderation, good. Coffee seems really good.
1: Yeah.
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0: 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I'm Reed.
1: Reed, let's go to the text line. 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
0: Oh.
1: $2 is worth haggling about. 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There was a lot of exclamation marks in there.
0: Oh, passionate. I like the passion. So I just want to be clear. The basketball at $4 is not a good deal, but at $2, it absolutely makes sense.
1: Correct. Okay. We have another one. Hey, kids. I myself, despite hosting garage sales, despise.
0: There you go. My kind of person here.
1: But my husband loves it and literally does all the work. He looks forward to the friendly banter on prices, conversing with people, will negotiate when he feels like it's fair, will be kindly firm with prices on items that would hold more value. He loves when customers walk off satisfied with purchases, and experiences have proven that they will be repeat customers. Spread the word
0: to
1: others.
0: Repeat customers.
1: Whoa.
0: Chels, this guy sounds like me.
1: Mm-hmm.
0: Happy to do a little haggling, satisfied when somebody walks out. Like the small talk, this guy sounds like me.
1: He also seems like he has a big heart because he's even known to throw in freebies. For example, infant clothing to customers who appear in need. I love how they say customers. The response has been heartwarming. It has paid off money-wise as well as decluttering on our end. He wants customers to feel good with purchases that they get at the garage sale.
0: This is all one text?
1: Yes. That's why I'm trying to like read ahead to

0: Was this? Does this look like it was voice texted?
1: I don't know.
0: Because this is a lot, but I love it. The text line is open.
1: He would have been so honored. What appeared to be a pricing error on the basketballs that I was talking about. So easy that it happens when pricing a ton of items. He would have respected Chelsea's offer / observation for sure. Those are the kind of expectations he would have for these sales. And that what makes them interesting and rewarding for all.
0: So Modern Family.
1: Thank you to whoever sent that whole thing in.
0: That was great. To the Modern Family garage sailing episode, I invite everybody to go watch it.
1: Yeah, yeah.
0: And the grandfather, the way he is. I mean, I have watched that episode multiple times, and I won't watch a sitcom episode typically more than once unless it's Seinfeld.
1: Okay.
0: But I've watched that more than once because it is laugh out loud funny because he is me.
1: Yes.
0: When somebody walks up with a toaster and says, how much for this? And he's like, where did you get that?
1: Mm-hmm.
0: Inside. He's like, get off my lawn. Like, yep. That is me.
1: Yep.
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7: This afternoon, expect a high near 64, dipping to 62, with a chance of morning showers. Winds will be from the northwest at 3 to 13 miles per hour, gusting up to 23 miles per hour. Tonight, anticipate areas of frost after 3 a.m. under mostly clear conditions. The low will be around 34, rising slightly overnight. Tomorrow, frost clears by 8 a.m. for a sunny day with a high near 59. Tomorrow night, widespread frost returns after 1 a.m. with a low around 30. Come Monday, we'll see frost before 8 a.m., then sunny skies and a high near 63.
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0: Hey, it's Reed and Chelsea along with you. So the basketball hoop that we had.
1: Oh. Mm-hmm.
0: When we bought the house, it was shattered.
1: That's correct.
0: The people never replaced it. Kids were, they didn't replace it.
1: Okay.
0: I think the story is somebody backed up into it that was like a delivery person or something.
1: Yes.
0: And it just shattered. And when those things shatter, if you've ever had it happen, I mean, they shatter into a gazillion pieces.
1: Mm-hmm.
0: And you're picking them up off the grass and the concrete for years. We've done some of that because it just kind of comes up from the dirt and you see it shining there. It looks like a little, you know, it's thick glass. So Chelsea ordered a new one because Grant and I are going to shoot hoops as Brielle gets a little older. I think they're going to be a couple basketball players. I don't want to pressure our kids into sports, but I hope they play at least one sport. Basketball is such a great sport. So first off, they are expensive. Far more expensive than I would have guessed. And they deliver it on a truck and they bring it in on a pallet. And this thing is like 200 pounds. It's 194 pounds in the side of the box. And the person told Chelsea when she ordered it, you want to open it, right? Make sure it's not cracked or anything.
1: Correct.
0: Because the deal is once you sign, it's yours.
1: It's yours.
0: Even if it got cracked in the shipment. They also said you're going to need somebody to help the driver take possession of it and they'll need to sign. Mm-hmm. So you do need to have someone available.
1: Yep.
0: And they're going to do it between this time and this time.
1: Yep.
0: So we were the second stop of the day. So we got it right away.
1: We were.
0: Which was actually nice. I thought we were the first stop. I said, first stop of the day? He's like, second. I'm like, man, you guys start early. But he brings this thing down off the pallet and he put it under the hoop. And then he put his really nice, I mean, it wasn't a dolly. It was one of those that's kind of like electric.
1: Yeah.
0: And he put it back up on the hoist and put it in the truck. I signed the thing. He drove away.
1: And you're like,
0: I'm sitting here with this 200 pound box on a wooden pallet on concrete. And I cannot move this thing. So he's driving down the driveway and I'm like, oh, shoot. Because we're not going to install this thing until we get your dad involved. We get equipment involved. I mean,
1: this is serious business.
0: This is a whole process.
1: Way above Reed's.
0: Oh, yeah. It's way above my pay grade. And we're going to get, this could be a little father-in-law, son-in-law time, which your dad always enjoys. So
1: yep.
0: I'm like, I have this open box and it is, what would you say, 20 feet from the garage that I got to get it into. I start trying to push this thing. It won't budge. And it's got the friction of the concrete. So I get it off of the pallet. And I'm also afraid I'm going to crack it just because I don't know how fragile this is.
1: Yeah.
0: And it's got this handle on the one side. And I figured this out after about 10 minutes. And I just started dragging the thing.
1: Mm-hmm.
0: I don't mean to sound pathetic, but I still think I'm sore.
1: Oh, my gosh.
0: Because it's so awkward. And there's so much friction from the cardboard to the concrete. But it's like you're just staring at this like, I'm only 15 feet away, but I don't know how I'm going to move this gigantic. That thing is so much crazy heavier. And you can't really pick one side up because you don't want to keep setting it down. So it's in the garage trying to get our son Grant to not step on it because kids want to step on things. You know, if there's anything to step on, they want to climb on and step on it. And at some point, Chelsea's dad and I are going to try and get this beast up there.
1: Whoop, whoop.
0: Without having anything else go wrong. The guy said, oh, hail. Was it the hailstorm?
1: No.
0: I said, no, someone backed into it years ago. He's like, wow. And I said, you know how much these things cost? He's like, they're not cheap. I said, no, they're not.
1: Crazy.
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3: This pub burger is packed with flavor. I mean, I could talk about it all day, but honestly, it might be better to hear it from the people who love it the most. This is what some of our guests had to say.
4: This is the best burger I've ever had.
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4: That sauce, so good.
3: We love to hear it. And that's exactly why

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1: She was dressed to kill. I was in my booth.

0: Hey, it's Reed and Chelsea. Reed, I love this story because I find these stories to be inspirational. So this man, Lawrence, he is 90 years old. He works as a TSA officer at 90. So his family, friends, TSA officers do him a surprise party. He is a former Army veteran, and he remembers the day that he was offered the TSA job, and that was about 20 years ago. So at 70, wow, they're required to lift around 60 pounds. So he said he remembers going to a local sports goods store and walking around with 60-pound weights to, you know, make sure that he could do it. What do you think about that, Reed? 90 years old.
1: TSA officers, that's a tough job. That's not a job I would want, because if things go wrong, there's such the stakes are very high.
0: Mm-hmm.
1: He's 90.
0: Yes.
1: Doing that. I would assume you have to pass a test every year to show that you can still do this of any age.
0: Right.
1: Of any age.
0: Yep.
1: So I admit that was my first thought was, wow, that's, you know, that's a lot of pressure.
0: Okay. I will go on by saying this. He revealed that his grandma lived to be 101. So his goal is 102. And he went on to say, I don't plan on retiring anytime soon. He said, what am I going to do if I retire? Sit down, he asked.
1: Yeah, no, there are these people, though. I feel like we've had a few of these stories recently where there is the saying age is a number.
0: Right.
1: And at 90, he may be more...
0: He doesn't look 90.
1: He may be more lucid and spry than some people in their 50s. I mean, it's just the reality of the situation. So if he can do the job, that's awesome. And dang, he might live to be 102, because I really... And I've said this before. When you stop is when I think things start to shut down.
0: Yes.
1: I really do. Now, I lost my mom at 33, so I'm by no means suggesting. But if
0: when
1: your health...
0: You lost your mom when she was...
1: When she was 33 years old, yeah. Okay. So when I'm... Cancer, all that stuff. But I just mean, in general, if you're healthy and you stop...
0: Yeah.
1: Your body will go, okay, we don't need to do this as much anymore. It's like lifting any weight, you know? If you stop doing, your body says, okay, I guess we don't need to be able to do that anymore. So it's awesome. 90 years old, and his attitude, I think, is just spot on. Like, what am I going to do if I stop? And having a purpose.
0: Yep.
1: So that is very cool. Lawrence...

0: to get to know you, everything about you makes me want you, know what you're doing, baby, don't you?
1: Breed and Chelsea with you. We got to talk about this Leanne Morgan thing that you sent, Chels, because I fear if we don't, we will forget.
2: Okay.
1: So Chelsea sent me this reel of the comedian Leanne Morgan, who you're going to see.
2: I am.
1: When is that coming up?
2: In October, so don't worry about it.
1: Oh, it's way, okay, I thought that was sooner than that. Okay. She is your favorite. Chelsea's watched the Netflix specials.
2: Yes.
1: How would you describe her comedy, Chelsea, for people who aren't familiar?
2: It's very family focused.
1: Very
2: it's
1: real.
2: Very real stuff. It's very lighthearted stuff. It's very clean.
1: Yeah, she doesn't swear, right?
2: No. So, yeah.
1: Very, very real person. She's not trying to be in any way perfect. Like, she likes to talk about the imperfections of life. Her husband is great. Anyway, so Chelsea sends me this reel, and it's Leanne talking about the difference of raising girls versus boys. And she describes in the clip how, because she'll do the pickup for the kids at school. And she says, you know, the girls come out, they're laughing, you know, they're joking with each other. It's a great mood. You can see it as they're walking to the car. And then as soon as they get in the car, throw the backpack, almost hit her in the head, slam the door. I'm hungry, starving to death. Do you have anything in here? Just bad mood, complaining about things. And she's like, the boy comes out. He kind of looks a little tired. Mm-hmm. You know, he kind of looks like a little bit fried from the day. Gets in the vehicle and just says something like, you know, they're opening up a new hardware store over on, you know, East whatever street. And she's just, it's so simple.
2: Yeah.
1: And I thought, and I've said this before, and I'm going to say it for the rest of my life. I do not know what I'm going to get from our daughter, hour. I don't know. When she's good, I enjoy it. When she's not, I try to give her a space, try to be there for her. I know what I'm getting from our son. Like, I know what I'm getting. With her, and Chelsea continues to tell me, wait till she's 13.
2: Yeah, not seen anything.
1: Oh, Leanne just nailed it.
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18: Boot Barn, keep west.

0: Hey, it's Reed and Chelsea. Okay, Chelsea got a text line. We got quite a few texts, actually, from yesterday. 910-912-6060. Person said 31 games on Jeopardy is impressive. This was the person who got near the record all time.
1: Yes.
0: But it's now fifth place all time. I think that what I was seeing was wrong. Getting to 32 would have tied him for fourth all time.
1: Oh.
0: But I asked the question, I mean, Jeopardy is an amazing show. As I said, I've been to a live taping of it when Alex Trebek was alive. Like, it's an incredible program. But watching it, I don't know the answers. I don't know these answers. So I said, what is it about people that like watching Jeopardy? And millions of people do. What is it about it? And they said, I like watching to learn a few new things. It's like watching a sporting event in some ways. I'm watching people do something I couldn't do, and I'm entertained by that. I understand it may not be entertaining for all audiences, like most entertainment is, which is very fair. I would imagine these people that do well on Jeopardy have learned things and retained them well, plus have the ability to correlate info and retrieve it quickly. What amazes me about these contestants, though, Chels, is there's so many contestants.
1: Yeah.
0: If there were like 25 people that could do this, but you see these new people, and I say this in the best way, they're normal people. It's like this person is this and this person is that. And then they have all this incredible knowledge about these things that is beyond. I've never heard of some of this stuff.
1: Yeah.
0: And they answer very specific questions. But I can see how I will admit I've been entertained by it. But the people that watch it every day. Again, awesome. I'm just.
1: Your mind fresh.
0: It does keep your mind going. But I again, when you watch the first rounds of Who Wants to Be a Millionaire, you're like, gosh, I think I know that. And it was multiple choice. You know, it was multiple choice.
1: Oh, that's another thing too. Yep.
0: If you had a college exam, which we got final exams coming up for college people, you got to that multiple choice part of the test. You're like, okay, you breathe a little bit.
1: Right.
0: It was the fill in the blanks. That's all Jeopardy is.
1: Yes.
0: It's fill in the blanks. If you had multiple choice, you could at least be smart. Like, I think it's C, isn't it? No, it's D. Oh, shoot. That was between C and D. With this, you know, you have nothing. And then when they do the write-in thing at the end, Chels.
1: Yeah.
0: Like, what if you just write complete nonsense.
1: Yeah, no, I don't know.
0: I would be so incredibly embarrassed if I ever got on that show. I'd be like, I don't know what's the question again?
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1: Expect frost tonight with a low of 33 under mostly clear conditions. Northwest winds will gust up to 23 miles per hour. Tomorrow, frost clears by 7 a.m. for a sunny day, high near 59. Winds continue from the northwest, gusting up to 23 miles per hour. Tomorrow night, widespread frost returns after 1 a.m., low around 30. Monday starts frosty, then turns sunny with a high near 64. Tuesday, anticipate showers and thunderstorms under mostly sunny skies, high near 77, with gusty southwest winds up to 28 miles per hour.
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0: Under the couches, under the bed in the bathroom, in the living room. Collect them all up and put them in a bag outside of Brielle's door tonight. If you do a tremendous job collecting all of them, I will leave a special toy for the both of you. Sweet dreams, and I'll be at your house tonight.
1: So she came, the big brother got a toy too, which was a very important thing.
2: Yeah. I feel like the Binker Fairy is very smart, where you have to get buy-in from both kids because, you know, Grant knew this was the end of it because he would actually encourage Brielle with it. He would go get the pacifiers when she wasn't really allowed to have them.
1: I think he's trying to stir the pot, which a good older brother will do.
2: He was trying to make her happy, which is a great thing.
1: Well, and he would have one in his pocket in case she ever got upset, he would hand it to her. So I think there were times where he was trying to stir the pot because he knew she's not really supposed to do it. But yes, other times he was very much trying to help her just get through being a two-year-old.
2: Yep.
1: And it worked. So I give the Binker Fairy credit. She is very smart. The gifts were excellent, both fitting the age and the interests.
2: Well planned out.
1: Very well planned out. And so far, so good. And I would even venture to say, I think we're kind of over the hump. You get through those first few nights.
2: I would say.
1: I'm celebrating.
2: I would say maybe it's going to be rough for a couple more nights. Reed doesn't have to put her to sleep, so he doesn't see.
1: Well, she tries to get me to come into there and see if she can, you know, because she's like, Daddy's a sucker. And it's like, well.
2: You are.
1: I am, but for her. I mean, she never done anything wrong in her life, but someday when she does, I'll get after her.

0: All right, Reed and Chelsea, along with you. Chelsea, one of the big fast food restaurants is removing self-serve soda fountains.
1: Oh, no.
0: By 2032.
1: Okay.
0: But they have a lot of locations.
1: Okay.
0: They expect most franchisees will still offer free refills at the counter.
1: You're not going to go up and ask.
0: One of the big competitors says it will keep self-serve machines and refills. Chelsea, if you and I go out to eat, what do you do? About 1.5, probably, cups of soda? You're going to fill it up about a halfway?
1: Yep.
0: Maybe a soda to go?
1: Yep.
0: I love the soda fountains. I don't do ice. Chelsea's a big ice person. It comes out cold. It's super bubbly. It doesn't get watered down. People rely on ice a lot in the United States.
1: It does not always come out cold.
0: Oh. And I don't even mind if it's not even super cold.
1: I need it super cold.
0: But your point, Chelsea, is people aren't going to... They're not going to go ask for that refill.
1: No.
0: The problem with it is, if there's a line, I'm not waiting in line for my refill.
1: Yes.
0: This can't be a money-making move. I mean, soda, syrup and, carbonated water can't be. So the CEO says it's linked to the shift in delivery orders and people going on the app, which changed how customers move to restaurants and what the restaurant of the future should look like.
1: Oh.
0: I don't know.
1: I think it's more work for your people to do.
0: Must be. Are we going to get to a place where you're not even going to sit down anymore?
1: I think the original
0: fast food restaurant, there was no sit down. You just went up to the counter.
1: Right.
0: I find it interesting how, like, sitting down and having a meal, for a lot of people, they don't do it as much.
1: Mm-hmm.
0: And you and I went out to eat together the other day after we had a meeting, and it was just nice to sit down. Have a server come over, ask you what you'd like. I'm not saying people don't eat out at restaurants. I'm just saying everybody in such a hurry that you don't even sit down and do that stuff to that extent. I think that's a miss. I like

0: and I can just walk up and get that soda. I like maybe doing a little bit of a combination.
1: Oh.
0: Yeah, a little of this, a little of that. I think that's a miss. Okay. But 2032, so they got what, 6 years to figure that out?
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Monday morning, we'll talk to Tucker Wetmore. 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

0: Hey, it's Reed and Chelsea Magnum. Reed, do you know what glam is when, like, people say, I'm going to get glam done? Do you have any
1: hair
0: idea?
1: Hair and makeup?
0: Okay, yes. So Simone Biles just recently attended some World Sports Awards that was in Spain. She went to this red carpet thing. She looked beautiful, had a really unique dress on, which I actually liked it. But I can see how Reed would say it looks like a bird or something.
1: Well, does it look like a bird?
0: She then went on socials and said, guess how much glam cost me for this event?
1: $1,000.
0: Come on, Reed.
1: I have not a clue what glam costs.
0: $22,000.
1: What?
0: This is styling.
1: That's including the dress?
0: Glam, yep.
1: Oh, okay, the dress too. I thought it was just the makeup.
0: So, but this is, and she goes, is this, you know, wild? People are paying so much for this. And then she said, you know, if this is how it is, you might not see me at any more of these events. And it's like, yeah, I mean, I've heard of the housewives talking about how much they spend on glam. It's crazy.
1: What does it take, like 5 hours to get it all on, 5 hours to get it all off?
0: I mean, yeah, I mean, I can't even imagine like what Kim Kardashian's glam is. If you think about the Met Gala and all the stuff she goes to. But I know on the Housewives, some of them have like their makeup artist on retainer.
1: Right, because I assume it's hard to do it just a la carte. If it's like, I'll just pay you this if you're available for...
0: Every single day.
1: I think that's a interesting part of society that is not very relatable to Midwestern folks.
0: No.
1: And I say that proudly, that it's just some of this stuff, it's so far away, literally
0: wild,
1: and also figuratively from the way we live.
0: Yeah.
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3: 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No one wants to deal with the IRS, and now you don't have to. The good news is legal tax.

0: Hey, it's Reed and Chelsea. Reed and I were out driving the other day, and we saw a brand new white garbage truck. And I said to you, Reed, I've never seen a white garbage truck because that just seems like not a good mix.
1: I said to you, maybe they all start white. and then they change color over time. I don't know. But a white garbage truck, it was stark.
0: It was
1: bright white. I mean, this thing looked like it was right out of the factory.
0: You could tell it was brand new, and I just thought, what a shame.
1: We saw a used RV on the side of the road.
0: Oh, yes, we did.
1: For those of you who have one of these, 910, 912, 60, 60, do you have to have a license? This thing, it's what Chelsea calls a big Boomba.
0: Yeah, yeah.
1: And this is a big one.
0: This is like almost a tour bus type thing.
1: And Chelsea was kind of messing with me, like, pull over, let's see what this thing... And I was like, you would really want to do this. I don't know where you'd park it.
0: Yeah.
1: You would park it on the side of your house. Your
0: we
1: garage.
0: Don't know how to maintain it. We don't know nothing about it.
1: We don't really
0: it.
1: Know. I know I've worked with RV clients on the radio side, so I know a little bit. Chelsea has a cousin who cuts our hair who is a big RVer. She loves her RV. She loves going camping. They do, you know, I was getting my hair cut the other day, and she's got all her... dates already lined up, Chels.
0: Yeah.
1: She'll sprinkle a couple in here or there. So I think it's awesome. Absolutely awesome. It's just not something that you just try out, though.
0: Right.
1: I think it's like a boat. You know, you kind of have to know what you're doing before you would do that. Now, these places, by the way, that sell RVs, they will help you with all that.
0: Yeah.
1: But driving those big vehicles, you know, the garbage truck, the big Boomba RV, these big semi-drivers, hats off to you. I mean, sometimes it's not easy for me to park Chelsea's mom van. And you guys
0: seriously.
1: And gals just doing your thing. It's impressive.
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10: Definitely. The guys at the shop just gave us a summer tune-up.
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12: Expect frost tonight with a low of 33 under mostly clear conditions. Northwest winds will gust up to 23 miles per hour. Tomorrow, frost clears by 7 a.m. for a sunny day, high near 59. Winds continue from the northwest, gusting up to 23 miles per hour. Tomorrow night, widespread frost returns after 1 a.m., low around

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0: Hey, it's Reed and Chelsea Reed. Let's go to our text line, 910-912-6060. We have a person that says, if there is not a sign that says no turn on red, you can turn.
1: Okay, it has to be a printed sign.
0: Chelsea is right again, Reed.
1: Okay. It was necessary. We were both kind of right.
0: I would like to know if this is an official...
1: Yeah, are you
0: cop?
1: Yeah, do you have like
0: police,
1: any credentials?
0: Yeah. Thank
1: or is
0: you.
1: This just
0: so we but, love the texting, no matter who it is,
1: yes.
0: You know, that sort of thing. But in this case it's like
1: someday if I get pulled over, I'm gonna say, listen,
0: we had this one.
1: We had
0: person.
1: This person who texted us and they said it was good.
0: Yeah.
1: And I'm going off of that.
0: Mm-hmm.
1: So can I get a warning? But I think this person is correct. I think if there's not a sign, although I don't understand why the red arrow.
0: Yep, see? I don't know
1: why
0: either.
1: Why is that there? I understand it's a red stoplight.
0: But why isn't it yellow?
1: Well, why an arrow at all? Why an arrow at all? I just don't understand what the arrow is, because a stoplight is a stoplight. I will say, though, and if you want to text in with this, 910-912-6060, people, especially in Wisconsin, I mean, we do not understand the right-of-way rules.
0: Yeah, it's true.
1: If two people come up at the same time, it's the person to the right that goes first. And I have these people that they look at me like,

0: go. And I'm like, it's your turn. Now, I understand it's Wisconsin nice, it's Midwest nice, I get that. But these four-way intersections are, they can become miserable. Everybody being so nice. I like the roundabout. It's a lot more efficient. I don't love a roundabout, but you don't deal with that if people got to go.
1: Yes.
0: At the stop, at the four-way stops, man alive. We have one where if we leave our house, we hit one very quick. And it's just, boy, if you get four of us all at the same time, I mean, it's just a whole lot of waving and looking.

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Because we play the most country every day. 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

barbed wire, spread the word, light the bonfire and call the girls. 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Them old

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8: Expect frost tonight with a low of 33 under mostly clear conditions. Northwest winds will gust up to 23 miles per hour. Tomorrow, frost clears by 7 a.m. for a sunny day, high near 59. Winds continue from the northwest, gusting up to 23 miles per hour. Tomorrow night, widespread frost returns after 1 a.m., low around 30. Monday starts frosty, then turns sunny with a high near 64. Tuesday, anticipate showers.

0: showers and thunderstorms under mostly sunny skies, high near 77, with gusty southwest winds up to 28 miles per hour.
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